bodies are getting a little closer. The host in me is giving the most to the hostess. Can't you see him going wild, wild, wild, wild? When I check you move left, right, left, right. Attraction of the negatives can always turn a positive. Your mama and your papa gotta start.

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We're hungry, beware of our appetite. Distant drums ringing, music of a kill tonight.

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Well, gentlemen, this has been very pleasant.

hardships, no special difficulties, and no need at all for military assistance. Now, I dare say you're impatient to get back to bed. This has been very pleasant.

0: Tommy.
1: Oh. No, I'm sorry, I haven't heard of it.
2: Well, I don't know much about it, Tommy. Radiation
1: at all? No, I don't.
0: Oh, I'm sorry, I don't know.
1: No, I'm afraid I don't.
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3: In 1959, the Home Office manual read public education in the matters of radioactivity.

These people are very clever. You see it again. Much more intelligent than we are.

first days of November. The tree was with lighting of fruits. The ground around was even redder. So I crossed the fence without a doubt.